0: When you're missing home, only know you love her when you let her go. And you let her go.
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Oh yeah, I know a goodbye when I hear it.

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Mr. 305 checking in for the remix. You know they had that 75 Street Brazil. Well, this here's gonna be called Gaiocho. Que hola, God.

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0: 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Soms heb je geen woorden nodig, hè? 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Let the music play. Hier is Barry White op BNT.
1: One ticket, please. Lord have mercy, everybody's here. Hey, what's going on, man? Yeah, she's at home. Yeah, she's

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1: 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How you could ever hurt me so. I need to know what I've done wrong and how long it's been going on. Was it that I never paid enough attention? Or did I not give enough affection? Not only will your answers keep me sane, but I'll know never to make